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Some niggas make millions, other niggas

0: Single Story. 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
2: 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Se Zuzanou Maxa. 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

0: 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Yo.
1: I'd like to dedicate this one to all my people of color, to all my brothers and sisters out there, to you and your culture.

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0: Positions.
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2: Půlnoc v Hollywood. 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Se Zuzanou Maxa. 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

DJ Samples in the mix. This, allowing it jazzy, jazzy, funky, funky. Otto Severich, love is the message.

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Tak znam something. 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

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It's

0: 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I'm nasty on MPC. I'm nasty on MPC. I'm nasty on MPC. I'm nasty on MPC.
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Hip is not a state of mind, it's a fact of life.

0: I live for the underground. I live for the underground.
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